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My name is Braden Zirkler. Every week, right here, right now, tons of fresh new music coming at you, people. Hope we're good, whatever we're doing, whether we're at work, whether we're chilling out, whether we're hiding at work. That'll be cool, too. We're going to play a bunch of new music, fresh music here for you guys. We've got new stuff off, Safe Music, Crosstown Rebels, Moonchild, plus much, much more. If this is your first time on the show, welcome, people. For regular listeners, you know what to do, turn up a whole lot louder. Let's jump on in.

and Dark for the opening of the show. That is a great song. I forgot how cool that was. What I Never Knew. Dusky up next. Start of counterculture music. Kind of wants of this B-side. Let's go.

Come up here on the half hour on the Low Orbit Radio Show. My name is Braden Zirkler. Every week, right here, right now, I'll be back. If you want to connect with me between shows, you can do so. Head over to socials, BradenZirkler_OFC. If you're a producer, feel free to DM me some music, whether it's yours, whether it's just your friends. Maybe it's just something you think is cool. Always about supporting brand new and fresh music over here. Let's keep on going.

If you're on the Cynthia end of the part of the show, that was Go off Metropolis Music. Up next, Axe Wan, Juno, Aloe.

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1: One of them ones, mate. 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
2: him. 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
1: In this smoking chaos, our shoulder blades kissed.

Yes, yes, funky people. Big good morning to you. This is Lars Delfstein reporting to a duty. Got Nikki Garvey and Lee Ladd. No, it's not even Lee Ladd, it's Leela D. That's a good start. It's Who I Don't Need Nobody. Good time. Good start to the show. I'm Lars Delfstein. This is Select. Getting involved.

straight into some Lenny Fontana now. This one's called Let's Start the Dance. Another cracking show lined up. I've been digging through the record box to get you some awesome tracks, recording off some vinyl as well, and bringing in some of my own music. See what you think of it and let me know. Check me out on the socials, Lars Delfstein.

So that one was called Let's Start the Dance. That's by Lenny Fontana. Before that, we heard Good Time, Nicky Garville and Leela D. Coming in a second, we've got La Troy House Ensemble. Only Love Can Save Me. It's a brand new remix by Static Revenger. So I'm Lars Delstein. This is Select. Good morning to all of you. Hope you're looking forward to a cracking weekend. It's going to be beautiful sunshine. Another bank holiday here in the UK. And everybody loves the sunshine. Oh, that's an inspirational track. Gonna have to play that. But before then, we've got an hour of goodies. Like I said earlier, I've been crate digging. Just to bring you some crackers.

from me. This one's called Lost in the Music by me, Lars Delsing. Should be out later this year. So if you like it, let me know. We'll get it out quicker. The previous one was by Nari, called I Feel You Tonight. Out

Tim of Lars Delft's team right here on Select, bringing you Soul Avengers and Who. This one's called Love Who You Feel. Before that, we just heard Pepe Le Oui, Definition of Love. That was fantastic, eh? I love it. Turn this up. I'm going to take you some funky after this. Keeping the vibe and lining you up for a glorious day and a fantastic bank holiday weekend. Stay tuned in with Select all weekend.

This is the Astro Funkers. It's called Another Place in the Shape of You. Locked in with me, Lars Delstein, right here on Select.

A new one from me, that was called Millionaire. That'll be out later this year as well. A bit more disco-y. Before that, we had Lola's Theme Recut, Purple Disco Machine on the buttons there. This one's by Rush Hour Commuters called Push and Pull. You can hear the sample in here. I love it. Pull Up to No Bumper, Grace Jones. Their retake on it. Hope you're loving the show. My name's Lars Delfstein. This is Select. Happy Friday. 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

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At least you gotta take it. 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Sooner or later, your love will be tested.

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with her Soul Avengers, Lenny Fontana, Nikki Carvel. We're going to close out with some Nile Rodgers after this. But thank you so much for listening. Always makes my week, this show, and it definitely makes my weekend. Hopefully it'll make yours too. Bank holiday weekend. Yeah, boy. Sun's out. Sun's out, guns out, fun's out. 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Make sure to have a fantastic weekend. Let Select be your soundtrack. I'll be back next week. In the meantime, stay safe. Stay tuned. 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

0: On Sunday, the 24th of May, Tempted meets Elevate for a bank holiday boat party on board the Golden Flame. The Upper Deck is hosted by Tempted with DJs Tom Short, Nick Christoforou, Craig Sargent, Remedy and Lee Field. Now bring the beat back. 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

Good morning, London. 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This is Floyo, and you already know the vibe. Welcome back to another journey through sound. 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Today's show is packed with fresh energy, some beautiful new releases, a few unreleased gems, melodic texture, progressive emotions and grooves, designed for sunrise drives, rooftop mornings, and late night memories already waiting to happen. We open the day with a very elegant producer making serious waves in the melodic and progressive space. Deep atmosphere, hypnotic rhythm, and emotional, with a lot of tension, all combined perfectly. This is Daniel Hokum with Circle. Let's start the show in the perfect way. It comes.

keeping the energy flowing beautifully now with a collaboration between one of the most respected names in melodic house and progressive music. Marsh always delivers that emotional and cinematic touch in his productions, and together with the stunning vocals of Jody Knight, this track creates a really powerful atmosphere. But this version right here takes things even deeper. Alex Orion brings his signature progressive sound into the remix with hypnotic grooves, elegant layering, and the beautiful late night feeling that slowly builds. This is melodic progressive house at the finest. Marsh featuring Jody Knight, Sleep, in the Alex Orion remix. Here it comes.

right. Time to get deeper into the journey. This next artist has been crafting a really elegant sound around the melodic and organic house space, combining emotion with minimal but powerful groove. Kata knows how to create music that feels intimate but still made for the dance floor. This track carries a beautiful emotional tension through the vocals. One of those records that doesn't need to scream for attention. It simply grows. Perfect sunrise energy right here on Modulation. This is I Will Wait by Kata. Enjoy it live for the first time on Select Radio. Selected and curated by me, Floyo. Here it comes.

now here comes some pure kind of music style magic for your Friday morning. Adam Port continues to push that signature deep, emotional and effortlessly cool sound that has taken over dance floors all around the world. And this collaboration with C.G. Lewis feels like the perfect crossover between underground groove and emotional songwriting. Smooth vocals, hypnotic rhythm, and that warm afro-infused melodic that instantly creates vibe. You can really hear the elegance.

Now it's time to shine a light on some seriously talented artists coming from my home Albania. Temprix, the project created by John Van Rijt and Boca, deliver a beautifully produced record here. Warm melodic, organic grooves, and a really clean atmospheric flow from start to finish.

also the incredible voice of Marigona into the mix, and you get one of those tracks that feels emotional, elegant, and powerful at the same time. This is J&J. Honestly, still need to ask them what the meaning behind the title is, because I absolutely love this one. Here it comes, the bassline. And by the way, these guys are also creating some amazing marathon beach events near Tirana, together with pre-entertainment, dancing in the sand, seaside from 6 p.m. all the way until 6 a.m. So if you're planning to visit Albania this summer, definitely check them out, because the location is only around 50 minutes.

All right, back into the deeper side of the journey now. This next one blends melodic house with organic and Afro-inspired elements in a really smooth and elegant way. Sauro, Tony Shades, and Andrew Owen come together here with a production full of hypnotic percussion, warm grooves, and atmospheric details that slowly pull you in into the track. Very classy late night energy on this one, and perfect for the modulation vibe this morning. Here it comes, Para Papa.

Focus Moment on Modulation, Rosario Internulo brings the original energy on this one, already built for the dance floor, but it's the remix that really takes it into another dimension. Alex Twin adds that rolling clap pressure with a deeper groove, tighter percussion and a modern tech driven that keeps everything moving forward. It's one of those records that locks the room and doesn't let go. This is Gimme Love, Alex Twin remix, the original by Rosario Internulo. Here it comes now on modulation number 18, live from Select Radio.

into those nostalgic feelings with a modern twist. Paul Damexi and John Jr. take one of those truly iconic vocals and reshape it into a fresh club-ready moment while still keeping all the emotions that made it so special in the first place. It's that perfect balance between familiarity and new energy, deep groove, clean production, and the vocal that connects with the crowd. This is I Follow Rivers.

brings the original Emotion on Magnetic, but this remix takes it into deep and more electronic space. 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

Swarm Law and Pressure, and the smooth atmospheric build. It's one of those records that feels both emotional and club ready at the same time. Very modulation energy. This is Magnetic Sum Remix.

For the next moment, we stay in that deeper cinematic space. Nicolas Ja once again brings that unmistakable emotional depth and storytelling energy that sits somewhere between ambient house and pure atmosphere. And this reinterpretation by Matthew Sona adds a beautifully subtle layer. Delicate, spacious, and deeply expressive without ever overdoing it. It's one of those records where every sound feels intentional and every silence matters just as much as the notes. We're still not at the end, but we're getting closer to the final emotional classic that we close always modulation. Here it comes from Nicolas Ja, El Bandido, Matthew Sona remix.

now this is how we close modulation properly. The timeless vocal from Angie Stone gets a beautiful new life here. Reimagined by Mozambo and Andot. Keeping all the soul, all the emotion, but wrapping it into a warm, deep modern groove. Made for sunrise moments and reflective goodbyes. It's powerful, emotional, and honestly, the kind of record that stays with you after the music stops. And with that, we wrap up modulation number 18. Thank you for being here with me every Friday morning, live from London on Select Radio. It's always a pleasure to start the weekend together through music. Same time, same place, next Friday. Until then, take care of yourself, stay inspired, and keep the music close.

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0: On Sunday, the 24th of May, Tempted meets Elevate for a bank holiday boat party on board the Golden Flame. The Upper Deck is hosted by Tempted with DJs Tom Short, Nick Christoforou, Craig Sargent, Remedy and Lee Field. Now bring the beat back. 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

0: On Sunday, the 24th of May, Tempted meets Elevate for a bank holiday boat party on board the Golden Flame. The Upper Deck is hosted by Tempted with DJs Tom Short, Nick Christoforou, Craig Sargent, Remedy and Lee Field. Now bring the beat back. 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That's Sunday the 24th of May, the Tempted meets Elevate boat party from 1 p.m. until 6 p.m.
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6: Three, two, one, go.

Very good morning. It's that time again. Let's turn the music up as I prepare you for what looks like a scorchio of a bank holiday weekend this weekend with my weekly show, Crisis House Sessions, here on Select, the UK's number one station for electronic music. I'm live in the studio and have 2 hours of great music to play for you, which comprises of some new releases or promos, and I also went digging in the March 2021 folder. I've picked this week's Crisis Cut of the Week winner, which I'll play for you in the second half of the show. Plus, I'll be playing you music by Grant Nelson, Roog, Chaney and Charmaine Love with a brand new track, and a lovely little promo sent over by Massimo Conte. To name but a few, I've got to say there are a lot more rockets in the playlist to be played for you. All you the listeners need to do is enjoy the music. But if you want to get involved with today's show and let us know what you've got planned for your weekend, this nice long weekend with the sun shining, then simply text or WhatsApp in on 07-427-000944. That's 07-427-000944. Let's get straight into it. This deep house sounding track titled The Secret Buddha by Yugar Soyger. And this is the Soul Drifter dub. As I say each and every week, the weekend has officially landed. So let's go.

Now tell me that's not the way to start a weekend. Sunshine. All over this tune. Mirko Donini on the buttons. Track called Respect. New release out. Loving that vocal. Kicked off the show with that lovely little deep track. 303 sounding as well. It's called The Secret Buddha by Ugar Soiger. Then we played a brand new tune by Seamus North. Believe me, you can make it, the extended mix. And that's how I get you going every Friday morning, 11 a.m. through to 1 p.m. Crisis House sessions here on Select. You've been busy as well though. Oh yeah, the messages are there. So let's get through some of them. Jen and Ron locked on in Sydney, Australia. Good evening to you. It's their winter now. We're enjoying the sunshine. They're enjoying the coolness. Also had to select very own James Prime, one half of Stereotype. Catch them live here tomorrow, 5 p.m. through till 7. They'll be doing a couple of giveaways as well for the boat party, but I'll tell you a little bit about that in a sec. Also out to Natalie and Sue, Cuttings and Shapes, warming up for the boat as well. Out to Jack and Ellis doing some tiling. Good morning to you, gentlemen. Hope you're well. Also out to Colin, who says, brilliant music this morning. Select the best radio station around. Thank you very much. Nice to know we're getting something right with the music. Also out to Select's very own TK, another one of the Saturday crew. Catch him on his new showtime, 3 p.m. through till 5. He's obviously concerned about the football at the weekend. When with that in mind, actually, Susie's messaged in, and every message just keeps saying Arsenal. I don't know what happened in the week. Don't know why she's talking about Arsenal, especially to a Spurs fan. So, yeah, we'll leave that one there. Also, out to my lovely wife, Marina, locked on. Good morning to you. Looking forward to a weekend with you, of course. And out to the bundle of energy that is Dean Rue. He's saying, let's get this weekend started. He's ready and revved up for the boat party as well. He's going to be there. Also, out to Rita, locked on this morning. Out to Susie once again. Out to the DIY dad, sending progress pics of a cabin bed he's been making. He's saying he's hoping he can get it finished before the end of the show so he can send in some pictures. Well, I've got plenty of energy in the music, so it's going to help you get through and get it finished, don't you worry. Also out to the High Hyena locked on this morning. Good morning to you, sir. And Darren, who's out in his back garden, already basting, he's saying, catching the rays. He said, oh, that sounds like a crisis tune. You know my music so well. Good morning to you. And also out to Doxter on the van doing the B-Jams drops. Anyone remember B-Jams? That's what Iceland's known as now. B-Jams, that is old school. Right, what's coming up next? It's a tune I've played quite a bit. It's by Barry Jameson, came out on Caillou Boo Records. And it's called 303's in Love, and it's a Scotty A remix. There's a lovely little breakbeat mix of this as well. But I'm loving this one, a little bit more housey. Before we get into that though, let's just talk about this. Boat party on Sunday, Tempted and Elevate House Music combine to bring you a boat party, which is leaving Temple Pier at 1 p.m. on Sunday. It's a bank holiday weekend, so we don't need to worry about sore heads on Monday. 1 p.m. through till 6 p.m. And on today's show, I'll be giving away 2 free tickets for that boat party. So all you got to do is keep it locked. I will ask a question. As soon as I ask that question, message in the answer to 07427000944, okay? So keep it locked, listen in. It's a simple question. All you got to do, message in the answer, you'll get 2 free tickets to the boat party this Sunday, which, looking at the weather, 30 degrees, lovely sunshine on the Thames, seeing London from the Thames. It's an amazing day. So, and 2 floors of great music as well. TK, myself, Stereotype, and Luke C playing on our deck. Nick Christoforu and Tom Short playing on their deck, plus others. So, yeah, it's going to be a good day. So keep it locked. Listen in for the question and get your answers in at 07427000944. What I will tell you, though, which may be relevant, the boat that we're on is called the Golden Flame. And it's a lovely 2-deck boat. So listen in for the question later on. Coming up next, 303.

Track underneath me now, what a tune. Came out on Be Yourself Music back in 2018. Original production by a producer called Format. Used to be quite big back then. Tune's called Solid Session, and this is the Funker Man Extended Remix. Next, I'm going to take you back to church. Great little number out on Defected from 2021. It's called Hold Me Up featuring Jocelyn Brown. And what a voice she's got. I'm going to play you the Reva Star Tangerine Funk Extended Remix. But before that, we've got to say good morning out to Alan, Charlie and Joe, locked on from the garage, saying a very warm garage. You have the extremes, don't you? In the winter, it's freezing in there, and then in the summer, it's red hot. Get some decent aircon and heaters, come on. Out to Louis Sweden, loving that 303 track I played, called 303's in Love. Also out to Pete Security, good morning to you, sir, welcome. And Dougie and Helena are locked in. Dougie also loving that tune. Got the Acid House lovers all on board today. Out to Archie, sat in the garden with Darren and Pauline. Archie saying his mum's got a glass of clear liquid. Definitely not vodka. I'm not so sure. Out to my lovely mum and Aunt Joy locked on down in Cornwall. Good morning to you, Mum and Joy. And I've got to say happy birthday for Daisy this week. My lovely daughter turned 24. And a very happy anniversary to my lovely wife, Marina. 26 years together, 21 married. Yeah, yeah, yeah. She deserves a medal. I can hear you all now. She does, really. Right, don't forget the competition. I'm going to ask a question. And you can win 2 free tickets. Got a frog in my throat. 2 free tickets to our boat party on Sunday, Elevate House and Tempted. Leaving Temple Pier at 1 p.m. through till 6 p.m. I'm going to ask that question around midday. Okay, so keep it locked. For now, though, let's get into this next one. We're going back to church with this one. Defected, Hold Me Up. Featuring Jocelyn Brown. Hands in the air type music, this next one. It's Friday, it's the weekend, let's go.

into this one now. What a Chicago sounding house tune this is. Out on Big Love Tracks. Brand new Ricky Montanari and Discoplex. Oh yeah, original house music. It's called In the Mood. Got to do a special shout now. My daughter's emailed in. This shout goes out to the Food Class 8TLA at Hazelwick. Good morning. What are you cooking today? Have a good day. Have a good half term. Also out to Lee Mack. Bigging up the tune, saying perfect for the gym. And out to Dean Roo saying, don't peak too early, it's not Sunday yet. That's right, on Sunday we all get aboard the Golden Flame. Boat party business, Tempted and Elevate House Music. Louis Sweden loving that last tune, saying, big tune by Junior Jack and Glory, Hold Me Up. Wicked track. Jocelyn Brown on the vocal. Out to Andy P and Gem locked on. Catch Andy here every Wednesday, 5 through till 7. Ross is out and about. Good morning. You never know, I might make the car radio session. Still to come, Grant Nelson, Nicky Woods, Rouge, Rubinez and Mao. A remix of Takeo's Echo drop by Rough Loaders and Hutch. And that all-important competition around midday.

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2: Yeah, you know what it is, Todd Terry, In-House Records, Freeze Records, Terminator Records, and you're listening to Crisis House Session.

One before this by Grant Nelson out on Swing City called Bossa. Another one from 2021. This one brand new by my personal friend Nicky Woods. Track's called Trying to Say to You. Good morning out to Steve, Vic and Eva locked on in the car. Safe journey.

And once again, out to Miss Calthorpe and her food class, 8TLA at Hazelwick School. Turn it up.

this one, Can't Get Enough featuring Faber. Rubins and Mao on this one, came out on Solar Records back in 2021. One before this by Rouge, released on Howshy Records. Called All of My Days, that last one. Mouse is in the house, she's locked in. Jamie Oliver saying, what a way to start the weekend, bopping at Sloane Square. Good afternoon, good morning to you. And Pen Jetty's locked in as well, saying sounding good, Crisis. Thank you.

Okay, next tune, we're going back in time. And I have got this one on vinyl as well, actually. There you go, I said it, I've got it on vinyl. It's by Taiko, it's called Echo Drop. And this is the Rough Loaders and Hutch remix. Right, during this next track, I'm going to mention the question that is going to win someone two free tickets to our boat party on Sunday. Get those fingers ready, 07427 000944.

Right, are you ready to win two tickets to the Elevate House Music and Tempted Boat Party on Sunday? Leaves Temple Pier at 1 p.m. Two decks of music going through till 6 p.m. Messaging your answers to 07427 000944. What is the name of the boat that we will be boarding on Sunday? I've mentioned it a few times already. Check out my socials, dj.crisis, if you're not sure. What is the name of the boat we are boarding on Sunday for our boat party on the Thames? 07427 000944. The first answer that comes through on the text or WhatsApp wins two free tickets.

Unfortunately, 496, that is the incorrect answer. Mouse in the house, that's also the incorrect answer.

One before this, brand new out by Chaney and Charmaine Love called Praise, out on Euro at Kobe Records. This one, brand new, Reza and Just Geo. It's called Back in the Day.

We have a winner for our competition. We're giving away two free tickets to Tempted and Elevate's House Music's boat party on Sunday. And the winner is number 682. Your phone number ends in 682. Send in your name, please, and a mobile number. Contact details, and I will sort out the tickets for you. Well done. Indeed, we are boarding the Golden Flame at 1 p.m. at Temple Pier this Sunday. Tickets still available on Skiddle. But the 682 has just won two free tickets.

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1: From that you and the ground you're walking on. Do you walk inside? What's something you can't? The secret from the ground beneath you is death. There is likely on the earth below. Or before you know it, everyone will know. Streets will fade, thousand lies and tries you may. You can't disguise. There's only two things that you can't hide from. That's you and the ground.

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Rumbling the speakers in the studio here. It's 20 past 12 on a Friday. 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

Burnham, so he wants me to shout out Grampy, Wendy, Jessica, Poppy. Safe journey and have a good time. Also out to Steve and Teddy locked in. Out to Jack and Ellis still doing the tiling. Out to Curtis, Alicia and AJ heading from Norwich to the Peak District. Saying they're loving the tunes. Thank you very much. Also out to Kenny Cam Byron locked on in Hornchurch. Saying banging set, buddy. And our winner of the two free tickets to our boat party on Sunday is Ian Hamlet. Well done, Ian. I'll be putting two tickets in an envelope for you and I will meet you on the dock. I'll send you my mobile number so you can give me a shout and I'll come and give you the tickets. Well done. Thanks for getting involved. As I said, if you want to come along on Sunday, temperatures are 30 degrees, Tempted and Elevate House Music Boat Party, leaving from Temple Pier at 1 p.m. There are tickets available on Skiddle, so go and grab yourself some tickets. And we'll see you there. Right, coming up next is a track by Max White, brand new out, and it's called Warrior.

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2: That's right, Select's next event, 13th of June, up at Camden. Looking forward to that. I think that's my Saturday off. Might have to get involved with that one. Tune underneath me now by Product of Us. It's To the Left, To the Right, The Club Mix. Another one from 2021. One before this was by Lefty, All I Wanna Do. Wicked tune. Susie liking that one. Had the pleasure of having him in the studio with me a little while ago. Still to come in the second half of the show. Got a brand new track by Massimo Conte and Andrex. Got another track by Lefty. I've got some Tool Pool. Last week's Crisis Cut of the Week winner by Andrew Mellor. And this week's massive winner by K69. For now though, get into this one, Product of Us, To the Left, To the Right. You're locked into Select with me, Crisis. This is Crisis House Sessions. It's Friday, it's the weekend, and the sun is shining. Let's go.

back to the side.

This one, a second one by Lefty in today's show, called You Treat Me Right. One before this, brand new, sent over to me last week by Massimo Conte and Andrex. That tune was called What I Want. Pete Security loving that one, saying, big tune, Mr. K. Lee Mack saying, you're playing some filth, don't know whether to train or cut some shapes in the gym. Do a bit of both. When you're having your rest period between sets, do a bit of dancing.

With that in mind, then we're going to keep it moving with the next one that came out on Ultra Moda back in 2021 by Tall Paul. The tune's called Help Me. Still to come, this week's winner of my Crisis Cut of the Week, massive tune by K69 out on Cleveland City. Last week's winner by Andrew Miller. Let's get into this next one though by Tall Paul called Help Me.

0: to this one now, out on New Moda. This is last week's Crisis Cut of the Week winner by Andrew Miller. The track's called Alborada. Once again, out to Ian Hamlet, winner of our competition today. 2 free tickets to Elevate House Music and Tempted's Boat Party on Sunday. Don't forget, you can head over to Skiddle and grab some tickets if you fancy it. 30 degree heat apparently on Sunday. What better way to be than on the Thames, listening to a bit of quality house music. 2 floors as well. Pen Jetty saying absolute fire. Thank you very much. Kenny K's on the Feeve. He's shazamming like mad, he said. Head over to the website at the end of the show. www.selectradioapp.com. And if you click on Crisis or put Crisis into the little search box, it'll give you today's show with a track listing.
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0: Coming up next is this week's Crisis Cut of the Week winner by K69.

As I said, this one is by Andrew Miller, last week's Crisis Cut of the Week winner out on New Moda. It's called Alborada. Which leads us nicely into this week's Crisis Cut of the Week. Fresh from Cleveland City, K69 drops Rules of House, a high-energy house cut packed with rolling grooves, chunky drums, and pure dance floor attitude. 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Turn it up. 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

There you have it. You just heard this week's Crisis Card of Week winner by K69. That track's called Rules of House, out on Cleveland City. Go and get it downloaded. And we're going to finish off today's set with this lively little number from, I believe, 2015. It's by Technasia. It's called Obsession. Utilising that Lil Louis French Kiss sample. You lot have been amazing this week. So, so busy. Thank you so much for getting involved. I'll be back next Friday, 11 a.m. through till 1 p.m. Crisis House Sessions here on Select. Keep it locked. Adam Alexander up next, a rebranded show. And I believe he's got a guest. Anyway, stay safe, look after yourselves. And if you're coming on Sunday, come and say hello. I will see you downstairs on deck 1.

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0: On Sunday, the 24th of May, Tempted meets Elevate for a bank holiday boat party on board the Golden Flame. 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Now bring the beat back. 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
5: This. 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

straight into this. And Martin Aitken, Hustling. So I'm going to play one more, and then we will introduce the lady herself and say hello. And then at 2 o'clock, I cannot wait, she is going to take over your Friday afternoon tune saloon. That is how we are going to roll when the rebranded have a guest, all right?

for your weekend. The weekend officially starts right then. 2 p.m. on a Friday, that's how we roll. It's after 12 o'clock, so it's all good. We are going to have a wicked show. I can feel it.

0: go. Perfect little loop there. All right, so we are going to get this introduction out the way. All right, so as today is the day of your brand new release with Gemma Bolt, Don't Stop the Dance on Mega Wavy. Am I right?
1: You're right.
0: I'm right. Lots of Ibiza dates coming up throughout the year. A non-executive member of Save RC Movement and the return of Human Traffic Live coming up very shortly. Sure you'll let them know about them dates, won't you?
1: I will.
0: A big supporter of the female in the industry movement. Outfits to absolutely die for. I love the outfits. We will come to them a little bit later. There's loads more to mention, but we've got another 35 minutes to talk about all of this stuff. We're not going to talk for ages, right? We're going to play some tunes in between. You know how I roll anyway. All right, so I am very happy to announce Loop the Loop on the show. Hello.
1: Thanks for having me.
0: What should I call you? Loop or D?
1: You can call me D today, but yeah, Loop de Loop.
0: Loop de Loop, live in the studio. All right, so we are going to talk. Let's get on to the outfits straight away. So
1: okay.
0: What's the idea with the outfits? There's so many brilliant outfits that I've seen.
1: I mean, I guess when you're going into a club or on stage, you know, you like to have a persona before you've even pressed the cue and the play button,
0: of
1: right?
0: Of course, yeah.
1: So, you know, I like people to get excited even before I've hit the first track. So that's what that is behind. And, you know, I love, you know, brands like Burnt Soul and Bristol, Hot and Spicy, Born in Stockholm. They're my champions.
0: Absolutely wicked. I love all the mirrors and this stuff. And your hair is amazing today as well. What is that in the hair? What's the glitter?
1: It's hair tinsel, yeah.
0: Oh,
1: it sparkles.
0: Lovely.
1: Just for you.
0: Looks absolutely amazing.
1: Thanks.
0: Right, so following the female movement, so what's that all about? Explain to people what the idea of that is.
1: I think it's just not easy being a woman in dance music still, unfortunately. You know, you still got to look at the lineups to sort of see that. But, you know, you have people like Ariel Free, Sarah Story, Sam Devine absolutely smashing it now.
0: Yeah.
1: And they're working incredibly hard to get where they are. You know, they're broadcasters, label owners. And then there's a whole sort of wave of current scene leaders. You know, you've got Jess Bays, Meg Ward, Jaguar, Girls Don't Sing, Nina Archives. There is this like Maddie V, you know, Juliet Fox, and that's where the real movement's happening.
0: I mean, we do have a lot of females here at Select as well, so we definitely support the female movement and stuff.
1: Yeah.
0: I think Jess Bays is here doing a show.
1: Yes.
0: Welcome, Jess Bays, monthly show right here on Select.
1: So,
0: wicked.
1: Yeah. So all we're kind of asking is that promoters just widen their, you know, their bookings a little bit more. That's all we're asking. There's still a lot of work to do, but, you know, they've got their communities. We're bringing the audience, we're bringing the talent, so why not?
0: Yeah, of course. I totally agree. It is amazing. There's so many females doing it now as well, female artists, females doing tunes. So, yeah, great supporter and lover of it myself. All right, so I'm gonna round up a couple of questions. I have got it all written down, but I was very flustered when I come in. I felt like I was more nervous than Dee, to be honest with you. Yeah, I had sweat in my eyes. It's very hot here in London, by the way. Out to all the London listeners, big love to you. Out to the Texans as well. I will get to you. So I'm going to drop my new release, Midnight Is Calling. That's coming up. And then we will be back at the end of that with loads more to talk about. Guys, it's Select Radio. It's the rebranding.

0: Wow. Absolutely love this tune. Joey London Style and Golden Girl. Got to send a massive shout to my wife on this one. It is her favourite track. She does love this one. Right, so we're going to get back to talking today, and we're going to talk about your musical influences. What got you into becoming a DJ or being part of the music scene, basically?
1: I think when I was growing up, everybody had like posters of Take That on the wall, New Kids on the Block. I didn't. I had Carl Cox, Pete Tong, Fatboy Slim.
0: Yeah.
1: You know, they were the people that where my heart really sat with music. And I had the privilege of meeting Alfredo before he died, and sort of the spirit of Ibiza was definitely in me, those sort of influences. But I think it's kind of ever evolving, right? So I was out in Morocco for 2 weeks last month. There is a massive movement coming over for Marrakesh. There was incredible sounds. Latest track using this like incredible sort of Moroccan maraca.
0: Yeah.
1: So I think it's ever evolving. But you know, Harry Romero, who I love.
0: I've seen some photos with Loco Dice, is it?
1: Yeah, I've met Loco. I was with Josh Baker last week. Happened to say hello, which is great. You know,
0: I would like to meet Loco Dice.
1: Yeah, he's awesome.
0: He is a nutter.
1: Yeah,
0: nutter.
1: He
0: plays very different as well to what other people. Like, you know, like sometimes you'd think, oh, I shouldn't really like it, but because it's Loco Dice, you do. Do you know what I mean?
1: It is
0: crazy. So your favourite artist, that you've worked with, so on and so forth.
1: Yeah, I mean, going back to the female, it's been great. I've managed to make a little, you know, cheeky remix of Phoenix Brown, Scary's Daughter, which is brilliant, which I'll play today. So look
0: Perfect.
1: Out for that. Gemma Bowl, obviously from Discolicious. This is where the track Don't Stop the Dance that comes out today is
0: that
1: with.
0: That is out today,
1: that
0: yeah.
1: That is out today.
0: Mega Wavy.
1: Oh, Mega Wavy, thanks to Meg Ward. And, you know, we've made a track with the absolute icon that is Roland Clark as well, getting his voice in there. So very privileged to work with him too. So, yeah.
0: I like that bit of Roland, to be honest.
1: Yeah,
0: you can't go wrong with a bit of Roland. So, AI in music. Let's go down that rabbit hole.
1: Okay.
0: What are your views on using AI?
1: Well, we're not going to stop it, right?
0: No,
1: it's here.
0: You're never going to stop it now, are you?
1: So it's here, and I think it's about using it responsibly. It's a tool, not an artist, right?
0: Yeah,
1: We have to learn how to use it responsibly, and I think what we have to remember is that tech has always played a massive part in the progression of particularly EDM.
0: Of course,
1: you know, synth and drum machine. So it's about connection. Music is about emotion and connecting emotionally. So if we're doing that, does it matter?
0: Yep.
1: As long as we're using AI, we use it responsibly. We keep the connection.
0: But you still need a bit of the humanity in there, don't you?
1: 100%.
0: I mean, listen, you can do an AI track and you prompt it and it comes out and you're like, oh, that's wicked.
1: Yeah.
0: But it has that AI tinge to it. You know, you can kind of tell. So, listen, I don't mind a bit of AI, but for vocals, I write the vocals and then I get the AI to generate me a vocal back.
1: Yeah.
0: And that's a handy tool. But I feel like you're losing the humanity. Plus, when you load it up to these places now, it's going to come up AI and they're going to show everyone that you're basically using AI, ain't they? So, but it is something you're not going to stop. And it is a very useful tool. When you're out of ideas, click, click, click, click. That's all right. Here we go. It does the job, don't it? And I mean, we're producing. It's not like it was back in the day. You had a 30-second Akai sampler and you tapped it out. Right. Nowadays, you've got players. You've got like a side chain. It used to take me about 2 hours to do a side chain compression. Now, you just click a button, click through the settings, and you've got any side chain you want. It's crazy. So, yeah, I've been really enjoying building music at the moment. How about you? How did you enjoy doing this tune that's released today?
1: Yeah, it's just so joyful. And you hear that in the track. It's a big summer track. It's full of joy. It's full of fun. It's just, you know, it's there to, you know, make you go on the dance floor. And I get on so well with Gemma and our team, you know, Paul Maddox and Dan Tate, a pioneer. You know, it's a dream team. And we're producing some really fun stuff.
0: I've seen some of the videos online, the promotion videos. So the cafe was in. Is that in Bethnal Green?
1: That's the Top Boy Cafe.
0: Yeah, I see. I thought it's
1: Thanks,
0: in Bethnal
1: one.
0: Green, isn't it? Yeah,
1: it is.
0: I've been in there a few times. The geezer's really nice. Like, it's very talkative. Really.
1: And a very good breakfast.
0: Yeah, I see you do a zoom in, a little close up.

0: quite understand what he's saying. I haven't AI'd the vocals. So they come from a royalty-free sample pack. So there we go. At least I'll tell you where it come from. But it works. It works. So Foggy coming up next. And we'll be back to chat a little more shortly. But then, I can't wait. 2 p.m. Loop De Loop is taking over this Friday afternoon's Tune Saloon. So you better buckle up your seatbelts, guys, because she's going to be getting you fully party ready for this weekend. Whatever you've got planned. And is it bank holiday this weekend? Or is it... Or
1: yeah, this weekend.
0: See that? See? Bad on dates. He's sitting on the laptop all night. That's what that is. Got to stay out of this studio, I do. Right, I'm going to get on with it. We will be back here shortly talking again.

0: to get this one in, right? Because this one's very, very important. And then you're going to be taking over the tune saloon. I can't wait. I get to go to the other side of the decks and watch you sweat. Yes! And to all the Texans, I am sorry I haven't got to you today. Been a little bit preoccupied, you know. I think I had more nerves than D today, definitely. I've shook them now, though. They're out the window. All right, so we are going to touch base on the Save the Scene movement. What is that all in aid of, and what position do you hold in that service, basically?
1: So I had the privilege of being invited to the board of Save Our Scene by George Fleming, the amazing team. I know they're listening, so a little hello to them.
0: Hi
1: everybody. So the message is really clear. It's really, really clear that grassroots music in the UK is under threat. That is a fact.
0: Yeah.
1: A little fact that 175 towns and cities last year, 175 towns and cities lost the access to live music last year, just in 1 year.
0: Yeah,
1: okay?
0: Yeah.
1: So the average profit margin of any venue is 2.5%. It's nothing, right? So the margin between survival and
0: so that's why a lot of the venues are disappearing. Yeah,
1: that's why they're gone. But last year, 30% of arena stadium tours started something called the grassroots levy. £1 of every ticket goes back into the ecosystem. And there is a charity called the Live Trust who collects that money, and then Save Our Scene and the Music Venue Trust then distribute that money. And it's amazing. If you are a promoter, if you're a booker, if you're an independent artist, they will underwrite 80% of any losses on any tour. And that is to reignite the touring industry. So it is an amazing movement. We're very, very proud of it. But 30% of arena tours, the other 70%, that's Live Nation.
0: Yeah.
1: Live Nation are still not implementing that ticket levy. And so they're cutting off the bloodstream to their own grassroots that goes on into stadium tour, and they're still not doing it. And we need those biggest players in the industry to get behind it.
0: I agree with that as well. So what... So that's the other thing I was going to ask. The human traffic live. So during COVID, obviously, it was meant to go on, and then 3 weeks before the event, COVID hit. So what's happening with that? What are you doing to kickstart that again? Do you know?
1: Well, it's all quite under wraps, but yes, unfortunately, it was 3 weeks before COVID, we didn't get to open for 18 dates at Printworks. It was a massive heartbreaker. But it is coming back. We're going to keep it very close to our chest, but we are coming back. It's next year.
0: Oh, I nearly got a little scoop there. Sorry.
1: But not quite. But yeah, it is coming back. We've got an amazing script written by Steve Stamp, who is the BAFTA award winner of People Just Do Nothing, Corrupt FM. And it is coming back, but that is all I'm going to say on that.
0: All right. So look out on the socials for that. What is your social, Addy, by the way?
1: So it's human traffic_human traffic.
0: And
1: so
0: your personal one?
1: Is at Loop to Loop Music.
0: So there we go. Make sure you go and follow. I'm going to play one more. And then Loop de Loop is taking over this Friday afternoon's Tune Saloon. I'm sure she might say hello to you.

0: 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Welcome to the Tune Saloon.
1: Welcome to the Tune Saloon.
2: The weekend has landed. All that exists now is clubs, drugs, pubs and parties. I've got 48 hours off from the world, man. I'm going to blow steam out of my head like a screaming kettle. I'm going to talk ish to strangers all night. I'm going to lose the plot on the dance floor. 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

0: Hello.
1: Hey, how's it going, you big cockney space case?
2: Shanty.
1: Listen, did you manage to shift that ticket for tonight's spiritual gathering?
0: Nah, mate, not at all, nah.
1: Oh, nice one!
0: Well, who needs one, who?
1: Lulu.
2: Oh, sweet.
0: Sweet as, mate.

Sweat starts to show. 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

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And the best part of it is, guys, we got that for free. Didn't even have to pay for a ticket. Thank you, D. It has been absolutely amazing. It is going to be the last couple. Guys, that is what a Tune Saloon Takeover is all about. So for my next guests, take notes, right? That is what I want to happen during the Tune Saloon Takeover. D, thank you very much. We'll just before the end, we'll find out where they can catch you playing and plug your social medias. But right now,

0: Berlin and Delirious. What a tune to end on. Absolutely wicked. Loop de loop, it has been wonderful. I thoroughly enjoyed that, the other side there. It was wicked. Wicked, wicked, wicked. And you played the Spice Girls tune?
1: I did.
0: Loved that one. And your release today, what's it called? Where did I get it from?
1: Don't Stop the Dance on Mega Wavy. It's out today. Please go and have a little look and a listen at the dance show in the kitchen tonight.
0: Yeah, definitely. I'm going to buy it when I get home. Also, where can I catch you playing? What dates have you got coming up?
1: So if you're heading out to Ibiza, I'm playing the greatest club on the planet, apparently. Well, it is, right? The number one club in the world, Universe, playing the Bunker on the 7th of August and the 18th of September.
0: That's a very, very good look. And I'm sure there's loads more. Are you Glastonbury this year?
1: No Glastonbury this year because it's off, but next year, 100%.
0: Wicked. Okay, there we go. So follow her. What's your social addies? Let's get that one out of the way.
1: Thanks for asking. You can follow me at Loop de Loop Music. Please do. I'd love to see you there.
0: So make sure you add her up. It's been absolutely wicked. Thank you for joining me. You are welcome anytime. We've still got 7 minutes left, so I think we better get something else on quickly.

I know we've been very lax on the messages today. We do love you. We have seen you as well. Make sure you hit up D on her socials. Loop D Loop Music.

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0: On Sunday, the 24th of May, Tempted meets Elevate for a bank holiday boat party on board the Golden Flame. The Upper Deck is hosted by Tempted with DJs Tom Short, Nick Christoforou, Craig Sargent, Remedy and Lee Field. Now bring the beat back. 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That's Sunday the 24th of May, the Tempted meets Elevate boat party from 1 p.m. until 6 p.m.
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0: On Sunday, the 24th of May, Tempted meets Elevate for a bank holiday boat party on board the Golden Flame. 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Now bring the beat back. 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

So welcome back as we continue the Friday afternoon soundtrack at our brand new bi-weekly time of 4 p.m. here on Select. I hope you're warmed up, as for the next 56 minutes you can expect nothing but full fire dance floor heaters on the way. I've got tracks coming up from the likes of Purple Disco Machine, Groove Armada and another. But right now, let's take off with this week's Captain's Choice. Groove Jet, Sophie Ellis-Bextor and Spiller, Luca Lessi, and Not Without Friends on the remix.

sounding so, so good. Coming up to 10 minutes past four across the UK. Not only is it the Bank Holiday special show, it's also a brand new time for us and the summer social warm-up show. Yes, next weekend we take over Richmond Athletic Ground. More on that later. And what a great time to catch a cold, I know. I'm a little bit husky today, so you're going to have to bear with. Right, let's continue in the mix with this brand new from Purple Disco Machine. This is Disco Cherry.

0: Whatever your poison, we've got the antidote here on the home of electronic music. Just gave you brand new music from the legendary Purple Disco Machine. That is called Disco Cherry. Who else is going to see him at Magazine in August in London? Can't wait for that. Taking a Saturday off just for that. It's going to be very, very good. Okay, you're in the mix with me for the next 50 minutes, flying you on a musical journey around the world. Lots of the finest in electronic music lined up. A former Captain's Choice coming up. Plus, I'm going to head back in time with this week's return flight to finish off the show today. This is where I head back to yesteryear with a classic anthem. But right now, let's get ready for the flight forecast. This is what to expect on the musical menu today.
1: Coming up.
0: Now, this is getting all sorts of love on the dance floors right now. Specifically, Morning Gloryville. Last weekend, this just absolutely blew the roof off. It's brand new from Rula. It's called For You, on the way. A former Captain's Choice coming up. Another track that's getting a firm thumbs up on the dance floors. It's from Coulter. It's called Trapped, on the way. No destinations would be complete without a trip back to the archive. Celebrating the fact that I'll be supporting Artful Dodger on Sunday in Norwich, I had to give you Dream Team versus Artful Dodger, the 4x4 mix of It Ain't Enough. They're back and sounding better than ever. It's the mighty Groove Armada with Love's Theme on the way. Right now, let's get back into the mix with this. It's been so many remixes of this over the years, but I have to say, this is coming up as one of my favourites. Salif Keita teaming up with Jonas Blue for Madden here on Select.
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20 past four across the UK on our brand new bi-weekly time of 4 till 5 on Fridays here on Select. And it's me, Husky McCroke, yes. Managed to pick up a cold last weekend doing lots of gigs, but it was worth it. And I'm very much in good spirits, warming up for Bank Holiday Weekend this weekend. More details on that. And Summer Social next weekend. Okay, let's continue in the mix. Another and 54 Ultra, Florin Felt on the remix of Talk To You.

coming up to 4:30 across the UK on a Friday afternoon. That is sounding absolutely exceptional. Got released late last year, Ryu Mersey and Diana Ella. It's called Zuzu. Before that was another M54 Ultra, Talk to You, Florin Felt on the remix. And before that, Kai Hillman and Vaki with So Good. Still music to play you from the likes of Coulter and Maya Jane Coles. But right now, let's continue in the mix with this. Love Steam from Groove Armada plays here on Select.

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1: Keeping it moving and grooving right here on Select. Just gave you the latest track from Groove Armada. It's called Love Steam. And right now we are 30 minutes into today's show and it's time for a former captain's choice. Every other week I take off to the sound of an absolutely monstrous record. This week it came from Spiller and Sophie Ellis-Bextor with the Luke Alessi and Not Without Friends remix of Groove Jet. And here's one from a previous show. The latest track from Coulter, it's called Trapped.

Maya Jane Coles and Loretta Holloway in a bit of a sound clash there. That's called Love What They Say. Stuart Ogilay doing the remix. And before that, a former captain's choice from Coulter, and it's called Trapped. Now, I have to give a huge salute to everybody who caught me on my travels last weekend. Some amazing dance floor moments, there really was. Tonight, I'm back at Gonzo's Tea Room in Norwich. Tomorrow, at Melville in Norwich. Sunday, supporting the mighty Artful Dodger at the Hangar at Junkyard Market. There's still, I think there's about 30 tickets left for that. It's going to be absolutely amazing. If you want to come, go onto my Instagram at DJ Joshua Roberts. Send me a DM and I'll send you the ticket link. Now, moving on to next weekend, we are starting summer 2026 in truly exceptional style. What could be better than 5,000 people in Richmond Athletic Ground? It is, of course, Summer Social. I'm looking forward to being joined by our very own Encore. Emma C's in the house. We've got Fuller's Tommy and Max on sax as well. If you'd like to get tickets, do not miss out on this one. Honestly, you're going to get serious FOMO if you do. Head to summersocial.co.uk.

first released officially back in 2014. It's somewhat of a classic, isn't it? Back on Defected for 2026, that's Route 94, Forget the Girl. And before that, Clooney teaming up with Prosper for Free Your Mind. Still got music on the way from the likes of Vanco and Dream Team versus Artful Dodger. But right now, let's continue in the mix with this. Getting so much love on the dance floors right now. It's Ruler for you here on Select.

5 to 5 across the UK on a Friday afternoon. We are getting you hyped up for your bank holiday weekend. Oh, yeah. Just played you Vanco and Aya with Matasani. And before that, Ruler with For You. Okay, coming up at 5 o'clock is Curtis J with the Friday Night Dance Party. I love being his show neighbour again, honestly. He's got so much energy. 7 o'clock, it's Next of Kin. 9 o'clock, it's Codename 47. At 11, we check in with Bill McGruddy. At midnight, it's Grace Bones. And at 1 a.m., brand new to that time, We Can Relate. It's a nocturnal radio show with Neil McClelland. That is what your Friday Night Select sounds like. And if you're out in Norwich over the weekend, I hope to see you. Sunday, I'm warming up for these guys, or one half of this collaboration. Dream Team versus Artful Dodger to finish us off with It Ain't Enough. I'm off to grab a pack of Strepsils. I hope you have an amazing bank holiday weekend, and I'll see you in 2 weeks.

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We'll see you there.

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0: On Sunday, the 24th of May, Tempted meets Elevate for a bank holiday boat party on board the Golden Flame. The Upper Deck is hosted by Tempted with DJs Tom Short, Nick Christoforou, Craig Sargent, Remedy and Lee Field. Now bring the beat back. 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

It's gone 5 p.m. It is Friday. It is bank holiday weekend, people. Let's have the biggest, the best party right here, right now.

kicking off tonight. Selena Fader, Laura Davey and Lewis John with So True. Welcome aboard to the Friday Night Dance Party, guys. It is bank holiday weekend. So who is looking forward to an extended weekend, if you're lucky enough to have one? Pop us a text on 07427 000 944. How are we spending it? So, my name is Curtis J. I'm here for the next 2 hours. And this is the Friday Night Dance Party. We're here to showcase you the best in new dance music, all the fresh stuff, all the big cuts. So if you're into discovering brand new music, this is the place for you. This is your home for the next 2 hours. Tonight we've got a brand new future anthem coming from none other than Camofly. We've got a weekend warm-up mix in the second hour of the show as well. But last week we had an epic future anthem from none other than Sigma, Dutch and Graft and Professor Green. Right now, this is Need You Now.

0: That's last week's Future Anthem right there. Sigma, Dutch and Graft, and Professor Green with Need You Now. Massive collaboration right there. And apparently Professor Green literally just jumped on the track on the day that they were recording the music video, just popped down. We had Dutch on the show last week, telling us all about that. You can go back and listen to that at the end of this show. But yeah, lots and lots of big vibes come your way tonight. Bank holiday weekend, what we saying?
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0: It's already coming in on the text line. Big up to Dan. Hello to Ellie in Bristol. And him right now. Brand new rum from Scream and Rokar. This is called Rampage.

Before that, we had a brand new one from Scream called Rampage. Big up to everyone getting involved already. Bank holiday vibes are kicking in, it looks like it. Sophie in London on the way down to the pub says it's the only way. Yeah, you know, that's how we start off a bank holiday weekend. Big up to Tom, locked in the car on the way home from work. Says yes, weekend vibes. So big up to Joshua Roberts for the last hour. Great to have him before us again. And just like him, I have also lost my voice a bit this week, as you can probably tell if you're a regular listener. But nonetheless, the vibes will continue. I'm right now with Jack and Funk and John Solution. This is called Sunshine.

0: Brand new music from Ariel Free, teaming up with Jem Cook. It's a beautiful one called Hold Me Closer. Both the girls have got busy schedules at the moment. Ariel looks like she's fully booked up for the summer with tours, the festivals, Ibiza. Living the dream, that's for sure. So big up to everyone texting in. Leah, locked in Brighton. At Brighton Music Conference today, yes. The select crew are down there themselves. I didn't make it quite myself this year. What a shame.
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0: Okay, fresh new one now from Roog. This is called All of My Days. Keep those texts coming in on 07427 000944, and I get some more shouts your way in just a bit.

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loving MPH's productions. Speed Garage to the max. Okay, big up to Harvey, locked in Nottingham. Hello to Amy. Heading to a rooftop party later. Already calling it a big one, yeah. Lucky you. The weather is just perfect for a rooftop party. All right, fresh new cut now from DBL, Polish producer. It's called Ride. And it absolutely slaps. Now we know what you think.

0: James Hype doing what James Hype does best. Brand new one called Serotonin. Just super high intensity, that. Ready for the club, ready for the festivals. Talking of festivals, he just locked down the strip in Vegas, I see. I don't think it went well. It went well in terms of there's a lot of people, but not well with the authorities, I don't think. Classic.
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from Dory, Amy Wiles and KLP. Some mega forces there. And their brand new track called Imagination. Crank it up and give us a text on 07427-000944. Text or WhatsApp us. MC Misha, I see you. She says she's loving it. Big up to Chloe locked in. Hello to Ben on the train. Okay, let's go.

Chris Lake and our trip there with Make You Fight. Loving that vibe. So it's still to come your way tonight. Brand new feature anthem at 6 p.m. tonight, coming from Camelfly. It's called Himalaya. Beautiful track, but really uplifting and fun. But right here, right now, another spin of Eats Everything and Stella Brown with Every Woman Needs.

0: Dr. Brazil there with How About This. Before that, Eats Everything and Stella Brown with Every Woman Needs Love. Okay, we've just got over 13 minutes before you play on this week's Future Anthem tonight, coming from Camo Fly. Really excited to hear play on it. If you've not heard it already, stick around. It's a great track. Big up to everyone getting involved. Luke's with us. Heading out tonight. Hitting the town, he says. And these are the vibes getting him ready. That's good news. Means we're doing our job properly. Big up to Megan as well. Already two drinks down. She said this is dangerous this bank holiday weekend with the sun. Yeah. I'm going to go enjoy it after the show today, that's for sure. It's the best part about this time of year. It stays lighter a lot longer and warmer a lot longer too. Just the best vibes. And this kind of music as well, right? Lifts you up. Joshua's show today, I texted him on the way in. I was like, yeah, man, these are the vibes. And the weekend warm-up mix might take you that way as well. Let's get some ruse in Kesha now.
1: Beats like this make me want to dance.
0: This is called Another Night. It's on Soulfic Tracks. And it is an absolute summer anthem.

Air and No Bills with their brand new track called Thinking of Yesterday. Some beautiful vocals on Kalina. As you can tell, my voice is slowly deteriorating as the show goes on. I've actually spent the day in the studio not talking to anyone, so it was bound to happen. All right, Calvin Harris and Jazzy now with

0: Lasarinas there with Yesterday's Sunscreen, a beautiful summery track right there. And now we approach 6 p.m, which means it is time to crown our brand new future anthem. And it is a big one tonight. I'm really looking forward to hearing play on this and for you guys to hear it. So let's get into it. This week's future anthem time.
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0: Okay, tonight's future anthem coming from Camelfly. It is a proper club weapon. It is a feel-good track. It is everything you need in your playlist this weekend. It is called Himalaya. And I want to know your thoughts. 07427-000-944. Text or WhatsApp or hit me up on the socials at Curtis J A Y Music. Let's go for this.

0: And there it is, this week's future anthem, Camo Fly and Himalaya. It's very hypnotic, that, isn't it? A real feel-good vibe. Proper late-night energy. I want to hear more of that. That's going into the personal playlist. Mish is flying in already. Jordan in London says, yes, love a bit of Camo Fly. Ella's in the car, texted in saying, never heard a Camo Fly before, but digging this vibe. Yeah, we've been supporting Camo Fly on the show. Definitely this year and probably last year as well. Just really loving the sounds.
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0: Okay, party people. It is bank holiday weekend. How are we feeling out there? What are we up to tonight? I'd love to hear from you. 07427 000 944. Still to come your way this evening. We got the weekend warm-up mix at 5:30. I think it might actually be a little bit earlier tonight. We've got lots of vibes, lots of tracks that I want to play in there. But right now, we got a fresh new car from Defined Grooves. Sorry, Definite Grooves. Called Should've Known Better, and Sergeant Slick is on the remix. Let's get this one going.

Frame Stories here with Day by Day. Big up to all the texters texting in. Looks like bank holiday weekend is in full swing around the country. It certainly is right here on Select Radio tonight. We are going to bring you the vibes, whatever you're up to. Big up to Phil in Luton, wants to wish a happy 40th birthday to his brother Andy. Looking forward to getting some drinks and a barbecue tomorrow. Yeah, you know what you're doing. I want to get involved. Can I come along to your barbecue, please? That is my favourite thing about summer, you know. Barbecues. Okay, now we got Lovebug and Lindsay Moore.

Big up to everyone texting in. Hello to Maura and Freddie. Loving the tunes in the garden. Very jealous. Getting ready for our holiday tomorrow. Oh, I'm just super jealous of you guys now. Have a great time. And big up to number ending in 4554. Says, always love your style. Proper house. Yeah, it's great, isn't it? Okay, right. We are going to start the weekend warm-up mix nice and early tonight as it's bank holiday weekend. And I've got a few treats in store for you. So stick around after this.

Welcome aboard to the weekend warm-up mix. If this is your first time tuning in to the Friday Night Dance Party or your first time listening to the weekend warm-up mix, here's what's in store. For the last 40 minutes of the show, we go into an ultimate mini mix, an ultimate party mix, an ultimate weekend warm-up mix.

Dubstar kicking off tonight. Pedros with a Make a Cry. And if you want to get involved, the number is 07427 000944. How are we spending our bank holiday weekend? Let's go.

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It doesn't matter where you come from. It's all right. For in my house, we are all free. One nation. Stand on up. Set your body free. 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

More Mamix, and the vibes are just popping. Lots of checks coming in. Big up to Eli, saying sorry to hear about your voice. It's just falling apart as the show goes on. But I'm going to bring you the vibes. We'll let the music do the talking, shall we? I will talk every now and again. I will let you guys know that I'm still here. Okay. I'm going to ask something of you guys tonight. Something that I never really do in the weekend warm-up mix. But as it's bank holiday weekend and we're all feeling good, the sun's out, the music's feeling fine, drop us in your requests. What do you want to hear in the weekend warm-up mix tonight? My only request is it's something new and current, because that's what we're all about here, the fresh new cuts. Big up to Jack, Freddie, Donna, Ben and Veronica. Packs up their bags. Lounge access sorted. Vibes absolutely perfect. They're off to Sicily tomorrow. I mean, bad timing, right? It's just got good here. Have a great time, guys. Big up to Henry. Wants to shout out the wife. Says they can go to the beach tomorrow. Oh, don't. My wife might message me about that. She loves the beach. I grew up in Sussex. I'm not as much of a fan of the beach anymore. Been there, done that. You know how it is. Okay. This one from Lizzie Curious is an absolute weapon. DJs out there, if you're listening and you want something for your set that's just going to go off, this is that one. Trialed and tested by Lizzie herself. Trialed and tested by myself as well last weekend. Floor filler. So if you want a full track listing from tonight's show, you're going to have to head over to the Select Radio website. And when we are done, not only will the track, well, the whole show be there waiting for you, but the track listing will be there alongside it too. I'll give you a readout in a bit as well. Let's enjoy this.

So, we are deep into the mix right now. Extended one for the bank holiday weekend, or the weekend warm-up mix. If you're just joining us, welcome aboard. Big up to everyone texting in. Hello to our very own Nick. He will be on tomorrow night. Big up to Tasha as well. Heading out to a rave in East London later. Mix a set in the zone, yep. Glad to hear it. So playing behind us right now is a brand new one from Danny Howard, just dropped today. With Light Leak, it's called The Pipe. So full track listing of today. Let's go for it. So we kicked off tonight with Pedros, Make a Cry, followed by Prosper and Murder with Beats and their track called Baby. We then had Ida Enberg with Disco Volante and the Dennis Quinn remix. We then had Dharma with Tomorrow. We then had Joshua, Work Your Body, just dropped onto Catch and Release. That's Fisher's imprint. Then that brand new one from Dizzy Rascal, See You Dance. Kasim and Alan Nunez with Puax. We then had Lizzie Curious, I Wanna Feel, absolute weapon that one. Then had Gizza with Striker Pose. Fat Sync with Run the Block. Darude with brand new music, teaming up with Mashton Kutcher and their brand new track called Hype. We then had, just before this, Lizzie Curious again with her new one, Hold On, which is dropping on There Is Jack. I think it's either this week or next week. It's coming soon. Okay, we got our first request of the night. Brand new one from Hugh Gell. It's called Moving to the Sun. This is coming from Reese in West Sussex. Great choice. Says, you might not go to the pub tonight. Whoa, bank holiday, mate. So, Reese checks in every week. And usually he's going to the pub with his mates. So that is very surprising for bank holiday, mate.

fresh new cut right here from Janika 10. It's called Say What. Okay, one more request now from Mark. He wants to hear I Think You're Freaky in the Luke Alexander remix. Great choice.

So as we enter into the last 6 minutes, well, 7 minutes now of the show, keep those texts coming in. Let's see how many more shouts we can get in.

just like that, we are coming to the end of the show. In the jungle. In the jungle. In the jungle. This one from Blondish with In the Jungle. Was Lucy's request. She says, I absolutely love Blondish. Heard you play this the other week and wanted to hear it again. Yeah. It's such a great track and she's such a great producer. So yeah, big thanks for locking in tonight. You can listen back to the show, just head over to the Select radio app and website. And we'll be back with another show next Friday, 5 through till 7 p.m. Don't forget, you can give me a follow on the socials as well at Curtis J-A-Y Music. Mexican has just walked into the studio, which means only one thing. He'll be taking over in just a few minutes' time. Have a fantastic bank holiday weekend, guys. Let's do it all again real soon. 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

0: On Sunday, the 24th of May, Tempted meets Elevate for a bank holiday boat party on board the Golden Flame. 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Now bring the beat back. 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

Yes, yes, yes. 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Time to get active. Back in the place, back in the building. Yours truly, next of kin. Massive, massive shout. And thank you for the last 2 hours to Mr. Curtis J, of course. Very good show, very good show. And now it's me and all of my madness. Lots of brand new music in store. Weekend weapons galore tonight, believe me. So tell a friend to tell a friend to tell another friend that right here, right now, Next of Kin is live on Select Radio.

Right, kicking things off in a very summarized fashion tonight. And why not? The weather is absolutely gorgeous out there. Started the show off with Jamie Aramayo, a track called Baby Why You. And straight into this one underneath me, Mr. Love Juice himself, George Mensa. Track called Just You. And if you want to get involved in tonight's show, I highly recommend you do. It's oh so simple. Text or WhatsApp 07427 000944. Once again, that's 07427 000944. Or if you want to get active on the social platforms, it's at Next of Kin Music, NextOfKin Music on Instagram, or select radio app. Gonna be doing the do tonight. A very, very big show planned for you guys. Out to Marcus, out to Wayne. Out to all my gooners in and around town. Out to all the Arsenal fans. Yeah, baby! Do you know what? I was at the Emirates on Tuesday night in a very unplanned, spare in a moment thing. Just sat on the train and I was easily swayed by the fellow Arsenal fans. And I ended up at the Emirates and it was absolute carnage. So it is safe to say you've got a very happy Next of Kin with you guys tonight.

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When it ends, does it really begin? On a scale, would you rate it to 10? Does the music make you think of? If it does, that's cool, you know. Confess yourself, expression.

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Now, if you're a regular listener, you know I like sometimes the very abstract. So check this out.

funky. David Mentesana is the artist. And this one's called Pink Palace. Brand new stuff, box fresh. Big Friday shout out to Nicholas in Germany. Nicholas says party time. Absolutely. Can't forget Darren Extremist with me tonight. How you doing, Darren? Welcome to the show. Guys, strap yourselves in. We are going for a ride, a journey through time and space, house music tonight.

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Track called Get Wild. An artist long at time supported on this show, and an absolute weapon. Out to the crew that like this one tonight.

Looks like we have a number of people feeling this one right now. Once again, Bessie, AC Slater, a track called Get Wild. Sending huge Friday shouts out to Lenny, Julie. Message reads, best of luck, see you down the coast. That's coming from Nick. That's you guys, lovely to have you on board with me tonight. You know what we're going to do, right? As Darren says, super sick, loving this one. All right, let me see how you guys feel about the next one. I've told you, there's going to be a few places in tonight's show where we're going on a journey. We're going to go abstract, next of kin kind of flavor. Kooky, crazy, but always good music.

taking you on a journey to the underground. Something brand new to the show tonight. Brand new from Lucy and Jack and Hebs. A track called Ish. And then before this one, we had the very abstract flavors, the very abstract sound of Dana, all the way from the US of A, with a track called Jazz Hands. Told you guys, we're going through some numbers tonight. The many shades, the many flavors, the many facets of this thing called house. Lots more deep, lots more tech, lots more minimal to come in the show. Text or WhatsApp 07427 000944 gets you through. Next of Kin, live in the building with you till 9 on the home of Electronic Music Select Radio, 94.4 FM, DAB, Kent, London, Norwich, Brighton, Cambridge, Peterborough. The list goes on.

Featured this one on last week's show. Had to play it again this week. Love this one. Daniel Hewitt. Track called See You Through, out on Sursa Records right now. As the crew that like it groovy. Your time coming up. Your time coming up. It's Friday Flavors. It's Next of Kin in the house. Coming to you live from London. A very scorching London, right? Bringing you the vibes, bringing you the energy and kickstarting your weekend. Just like

what a tune. Brand new to the show tonight and a weekend weapon. The sound of Prosper, Murder Beats. Track called Baby. Love this.

and Flavors. Now, I featured this one on last week's show. It was a weekend weapon then, and it's a weekend weapon now. Mr. Ian Place, track called Speak My Mind. Now, the strangest thing happened today. Guess who should pop up in my WhatsApp messages? None other than the man himself. Honestly, I should pay more attention to the groups I'm in, right? Dropped him a message straight away. Gonna try and make something happen, get a guest mix and interview on this very show. And this is the first of two tracks tonight from Ian Place. Once again, track called Speak My Mind. Very apt, very fitting for the summer weather we have got in the UK right now.

Deeper Underground, very abstract. Very naughty. Track order, Superdance. Gojnir 76 on the buttons. Honestly, I've pulled out some abstract underground numbers for you guys tonight. Most definitely wanted to take you on a trip, a journey through house. Coming up to 8:20, coming to you live from London. I am Next of Kin with you each and every Friday, 7 through till 9, right here on Select Radio. 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

0: of kin.
1: Right, I'm calling shotgun on this one. It is a weekend weapon. Before I've even pushed the buttons. Ben Yaya on the buttons. Track called Volos. This one, the Kaisuki remix. Check

right, let's hold this one just here for a second, just for a minute. Now, it made its debut on last week's show, and it was a monster. Now, I don't remember if I gave it its true props. I don't recall if it was a weekend weapon. But listening back to last week's show, this one absolutely stuck in my head. Another piece of abstract underground magic. Paris is the artist. The track is called True Vargo. And you know what's going to happen. Out to Mr. 9 on 9th, locked in, locked on, catching Wednesday 7 through till 9. Well, right now it's yours truly, Next of Kin, kicking off the weekend. The only way I know how. Check this out.

That's right, you heard it there. Yet another select event on the 13th of June, giving you those summarised sessions right in the heart of London, Camden Town. Make sure you grab your tickets. Don't delay. And if you want to catch Next of Kin, look out for an event called CASA down at Arcadian Bromley, Saturday the 6th of June. Out to those in the know, you know what day that is. Underneath me, something brand new to the show tonight. Like this one. Ferra Black, track called Just Like That. And I'm going to give you another favourite of mine.

Okay, looks like we got trouble in the house tonight. Out to the Bennett and Dowse families, how you guys doing? Out to Dubba and crew, out to Mish. That's all you crazy lot. How you guys doing tonight? Glad to have you with me. 10 minutes left of the show. We're going to squeeze in a couple more. We'll see where we take you.

as we close the show like this tonight. Giving you a little something different this week. Lots of underground, very underground abstract cuts. We don't do everything the other DJs do. Different flavors for your palate. Big ups and thank you to everyone that's been with me tonight. Darren, Nicholas. Out to Nick, out to the Dubba. The one and only Dubba. Out to the Bennett and Dowse families. Don't forget, you can catch me right here each and every Friday, 7 through till 9. Yours truly, Next of Kin, Select Radio. But until next week, guys, stay tuned. Codename 47 is in the building. He's up next. So whatever you do, wherever you go, keep it select.

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0: 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Now bring the beat back. 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
5: Music, please.

Well, yes, good evening, my Friday Night Select crew. How are we doing? Thank you, next of kin, for the last 2 hours. And we plow on into your Friday night. And it starts a little bit like this. Fresh new release. And a brand new art of the show, Georgia Maury.

Yes, that's right. If you want to check in, get a shout out, and let us know what you're up to on this Friday night as it warms up just a little bit. 07427 000944. And I'll tell you what's coming up on the show in just a little while. And boy, it's a goodie tonight.

1. Terminology with Insane. It's a real groover, that one. Now we power into this one. Rebuke Phil Kern in a Royal 8 with Dancing Bears.

So what we've got coming up in the show for you this evening? It's hotting up out there. It's hotting up in here too. So in the spotlight in just a little while, that in two tracks time, Frankie Wah has just dropped a track today called Down For You. And I'm really looking forward to pressing play on that one. Another amazing tune from Frankie. And a future floor filler a bit later on. A track, I guess, is released next week. An artist called Jack Jack. And our codename's Killer Classic. Tonight we're going back to 2011. So let's go.

Network and the original Superfly Girls, alongside Greg Stainer. Part of a recent re-release package. And this is Husky on the remix.

look over the text then. Quick on the draw tonight. Peter from Poland checking in. Select going international as always. Good evening, Peter. Welcome to the party.

reason we put that in the spotlight. 07427 000944. And then the one after that, Rag and Bashment YC with Da Ting. Now this is last week's In the Spotlight track. Ariel Free and Jem Cook, Hold Me Closer. Another stunning tune. Stan the man has texted in. He's just checking in. Good evening, Stan. Welcome to the party.

was one half of the Wide Boys. So coming from a UK garage background, and a lot of his tracks have that kind of sound, he dropped this. J'adore la musique, a tribute to French filter house. That's a right wiggler. J'adore écouter de la musique.

And going back in the day, welcome to 2011. February 2011 to be precise. Fede LeGrand, alongside Patrick LaFunk. A track called Auto Save. Massive tune from Fede. I'm utterly surprised I haven't put this as a killer classic before. It's one of those house tracks from back in the day that was just huge. Back when tech house was all the thing. And when you stepped up,

Coleandro. Tukutuku. Now this one, TCTS with Space Boy. I love playing this one the last few weeks. The MCing on it, impeccable.

last week, Future Floor Filler. Guess it's released next week. The incredible Lizzie Curious. Disco House on the way. This is Hold On.

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I make up for it. 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This time, motive.

right now. I love a track from Lizzie Curious. And I always look forward to one from Motive as well. Because they go like this. Feel good house at its finest.

Codename 47 here on Select. We are taking you on the Friday Night Showcase journey. Nothing out of limits. And you know that. It's what you need for your Friday night. We are warming up nicely. I mean, if you weren't warm enough already. The one before this, fresh new release from S. Stop Tonight. A little bit less hard. A little more funky, disco-y house vibes from S on that one. Before we move to another massive artist. This is Rhythm Check. So 8 minutes to 10. It's time you check, you got everything right. And this is what you gotta check.

chapter and verse, I'll take the blame. Some quick current N47 shout outs. Dubbo's asked us to shout out Michelle and Deborah Dowse. Welcome to your weekend.

Milton Shadow, the track called Black Knight. So yes, my Friday Night Select crew, you ready to get your dancing shoes ready? You better have already, because we're always in the second hour. Turn up the wick just a little bit.

Yes, you know it. We still got loads of brand new music to come up in the second hour. So if you want to have a feeling for what's fresh, keep it locked here on Select. And if you want to let us know you're joining in,

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where are you tonight? You getting ready to go out with the soundtrack to you putting your makeup on? Maybe in an Uber somewhere. Well, good evening to you all, because I'm Codename 47, and we go like this.

0: 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Out on James Hype's label, Stereo Hype. Silk alongside Haskell with The Heat.
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0: like this is so fresh, it's yet to be released.
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0: This flies off the shelf next week. And as ever from Fred Dope, another killer tune. One to get you moving. Well, it is Friday, right?
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Of course, this is Belinda with Let Your Life Be Free. But Tommy Mambretti's just dropped a re-edit.

Rely on Sonny Federa to release an awesome groovy tune. It's one of those tunes that just fits anything. I love this. Darren's text back in. Killer tunes. This show is crazy. Just snip that. Wrap it up. Put it on my bio.

Now you ready for another big tune then? Rafael Serrato and Benny Benassi. So yes, my Friday Night Select crew, wherever you are, let's start to switch it up a gear now. And it starts with this one.

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This is Liam Diva on the floor. Sultry vocals of Gabby Rourke. This is one of those groovy bass lines you just know would sound killer. Absolutely killer on a big system. Kind of down tempo-ish. You know, it's just going to make you move.

Brian Engberg, remixed by Dennis Quinn. Disco Volante. Played it for the first time last week. It's a real vibe, this.

Oh yes, my Friday Night Select crew, as we're rolling towards 11 p.m. into your Friday night and on into your weekend. We're going into garage. We're going bass. It goes like this.

can't tell you how much I love this track. And if you want to message me, we're just under 20 minutes left to go, and yes, I am out of breath from dancing too much. 07427000944. Feel like I'm swimming through my soul with this track. If you didn't know, I'm an absolute garage head at heart. And this is just it.

Now this one feels like it's giving you an absolutely huge warm hug. This is a lovely thing from Crafty Cuts. Changes is the name of the track. That tells you exactly what it does. You just had that lovely garage feel. How about something like this? Is this jungle? It can't be, it's garage, right?

Now, I remember when I first heard the original of this. It was on a Ministry of Sound UK Garage compilation mixed by Artful Dodger. And of course, it was all over the Pure Garage series as well. Rams in Fen, legends in the game. The thing I love about this Higo version, it doesn't change it too much. So true to the original. So my Friday night select crew, from me to you,

on my Friday Night Select crew. Just over 6 minutes until we hand over to Bill McGrady with We Are One. Of course, keep it locked here, Select, all the way through your Friday night and into your Saturday morning and long into your weekend. And it is a long weekend.

Not high as in hello, but high. On the remix of Fred Again, The Floor. Part of a little cheeky release on the back of his USB 002 tour, which of course

You've been an absolute pleasure tonight. So thank you to each and every one of you who stayed locked here on Select. I have been Codename 47. If you want to hit me up, that's DJ KODENAME47. I'll be back same time, same place here on Select, 9 p.m. for more Friday Night Showcase. 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And of course, up now, the awesome Bill McGruddy. It is We Are One. I'll see you next week.

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0: To start us off, I've gone into Lisa's record box and dug this one out. A beautiful record. This is a 95 North.

finished for this week. Heading on to the next part of the show, which is Bill's Bangers. And this week in at number one, I bring you something really quite unique by Lily McKenzie. The name of the tune is Floating on Air, and it's available now on Biscuit Kid Records.

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1: 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This is Dr. Basil, and you're listening to DJ Bill McGruddy on the We Are One radio show on Select Radio. I'm bringing you a 30-minute guest mix of some of my favorite tunes at the moment and some of my own productions. I hope you love it. Get in there and enjoy. Thanks.

of things that would lift us out of the egocentric situation could therefore be considered medical as healing for a social disorder. But again, I would say that they used in that way should be used as medicine.

the use of things that would lift us out of the egocentric situation could therefore be considered medical as healing for a social disorder.

0: 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This is Select.
1: In the beginning there was Jack, and Jack had a groove, and from this groove came the grooves of all grooves. And while one day viciously throwing down on his box, Jack boldly declared, let there be house.

I'm going to continue my series on tour series, and this is volume 2. I want to say a massive thank you to everybody that's been following me and supporting me around the world. It's been absolutely amazing, and the journey still continues. So over the next 60 minutes, I've selected some classic garage and some new garage for the House of Chic on tour series volume 2. So strap in as we get into it. This is the House of Chic Radio.

it's a miracle.

Yes, yes, family, what can I say? Absolutely love banging 60 minutes of some classic garage and new garage. Absolute bangers. Definitely dropping these in my sets while I'm on tour. If you want to find out where I'm DJing around the world right now, check out my socials at Grace Bones Music. I want to say a massive thank you to everybody that's supporting my brand new album, By the Slice, on Moxie Music, available everywhere. Big, big love. Trust me on that. From the bottom of my heart, this is the House of Chic radio show. Until next week, as always, stay safe, and I'll see you on the dance floor soon.

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